0: all the hits and all the laughs with Nikki and DeMello's Second Serving. Coast FM.
1: KFC founder Colonel Harlan Sanders. Pressure cooker, black bow tie, iconic black bow tie, and more went up for public auction this week. So, yes, for a start, Harlan Sanders is still the face of the chain, and yes, he was a real guy, although I don't believe he was a real colonel. I think that was an honorary
2: thing. Just gave himself that.
1: I know a dude that actually met him back in the day. He came to Australia many times, Anyway.
2: I bet they asked him what the secret herbs and spices were as well.
1: Yeah, and I don't think he told them. But anyway. The pressure cooker, the black bow tie, all of these iconic things, one of his former homes and a dinner house he opened after selling the iconic restaurant chain, all went up for auction. His watch went for 20 grand. His bow tie and suspenders made 8 grand. I thought they'd do more because that's like the ones in the picture. And the pressure cooker went for 11 and a half. Like, what secrets would the pressure cooker hold?
2: Yeah, are there presets on it?
1: I don't know. It's from KFC. It's from the 60s, so I don't imagine there are too many presets on that one right now. I don't think strips were invented back then. The most expensive item, his 1964 diary and planner, made 30 grand. I bet they were hoping that he would have written down the recipe
2: in there, scribble.
1: Just in case. But I do not like their chances.
2: No.
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1: An Aussie chef from a Michelin-starred restaurant in... You like that? Restaurant.
2: Restaurant.
1: Restaurant.
2: Yeah.
1: In Seoul.
2: Fancy.
1: South Korea.
2: Mm-hmm.
1: Been charged with serving up some 50,000 ants in desserts. Now, first of all...
2: Oh, so they're not meant to be there, I take it.
1: Well, no. As it turns out, it was the plan. Both the chef and the customers wanted the ants to be there.
2: Oh, okay.
1: It's just that in South Korea, there's only certain things that you're allowed to garnish dishes with, including insects, but...
2: Not those ants.
1: Not those ones. Of the 10 species of insects you're allowed to garnish your dishes with in South Korea, locusts and grasshoppers are okay, but not ants.
2: Not ants, okay.
1: And they worked out that anywhere between 2 and 6 ants were in each one of the sorbets that he served up and counted how many he'd served and averaged out to 50,000 ants they reckon they'd serve.
2: Oh, no, but they wanted them.
1: I know. What's wrong with
2: that? Let them eat them.
1: If people want to eat the ants, let them eat the ants.
2: They're knowingly eating them. Let them eat them.
1: Anyway. I wouldn't choose to, can I just say. The idea, I mean, if I was going to add ants to anything, it certainly wouldn't be ice cream.
2: Oh, what would it be?
1: Well, it would have to be savoury, wouldn't it? Surely?
2: Oh, I don't know. Look, I haven't given it enough thought.
1: Yeah, no. I mean, unless...
2: Just the smell of a dead ant. I don't want to taste that. I could feel like I already can taste it.
1: Unless all of his clients were echidnas, I'm not entirely sure.
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1: Now, Olivia Colman, Alexander Skarsgård and Peter Dinklage star in the weird and wonderful upcoming flick Wicker.
2: Right.
1: Olivia Colman simply refuses to do a normal movie, and this is no exception, can I say. Wicker tells the wholly original, that's for sure, love story of an ostracised fisherwoman who commissions a husband to be made by the local basket maker, played by Dinklage. When her Wicker husband, who's played by Alexander Skarsgård, proves more spectacular than she ever imagined, his soulful spirit and unique prowess awaken something inside her, setting off a wave of jealousy, fascination and upheaval that threatens the very fabric of village life. Also starring our very own Elizabeth Debicki, here is the trailer for Wicker.
3: I am here to marry you.
4: What's that? This is my husband.
5: I heard that he's strong as a tree and just as hard.
6: He's Wicker.
4: Straighten me right out.
3: You are the reason I live and breathe.
6: It's not natural. 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
7: You know, you've made quite an impression. The wives, they're all aflutter.
8: I don't blame her. I climb that.
2: It is bonkers.
1: Absolutely bonkers. I love that it's original, though, and yep. It's got a great cast.
2: It does look great.
1: Wicker is out in cinemas from October.
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1: The petrol heads will be aware of the fact that the supercars are back at Wanneroo Raceway this weekend. Potential for a local boy to do good.
2: Yeah, Brody Kostecki's the one to watch. He's always the big draw card locally. He is a former champion himself. He's doing all right at the standings at the moment. He's just hovering in third place. So if he can break through for a win on his hometown track, if you will, sure, there'll be burnouts galore, Derek.
1: You can just imagine.
2: On the track and off and afterwards.
1: I think the car park afterwards would be the highlights. That's where you want to go.
3: Expensive night out, you know. Price of fuel. People doing burnouts.
1: Yeah, well, the tyres aren't cheap either.
3: It's me.
1: I don't know if they can afford it.
2: Well, you know, they'll let loose. The emotion will get the best of people. Yeah.
1: Well, let's hope Brody can break the Wanneroo hoodoo, as they say.
2: Well put.
1: Thank you very much. I read that. I didn't make it up. I read that somewhere.
3: Copied it from somewhere.
1: A grown-up did that for me. Steve Allen from 10 News, as always, thank you for your contribution this morning.
2: Enjoy your weekend.
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1: All right, so here's the headline. Worst cheating ever rocks cricket world. And I thought, oh, here we go.
2: Here we go again.
1: It's a big call. So click on the story, and it's cheeky for sure. Apparently investigations are happening into a clicking scandal as North Yorkshire took on South Durham. Apparently the man in slips was clicking to make the umpire think the batsman had nicked the ball.
2: That is cheeky.
1: That is really cheeky.
2: Feel like that's probably something that's happened for a long time, do you reckon? Just haven't been caught.
1: I just never thought to do that.
2: No.
1: There you go. Apparently the keeper has made 31 catches in his last 8 matches, including 8 in one inning. So there may be something to it. That
2: Very
1: does seem like a lot. Not cool, but probably not the worst scandal in cricket ever.
2: No, I can think of another.
1: Yeah.
2: Off the top of my head.
1: Let's not mention sandpaper.
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0: In WA for 13 years, number one in Australia and number two globally, it's Harcourt's Mandurah.
1: Hey there, I'm Brett Thomas. A major backflip from FIFA under mounting pressure and threatens to boycott, the World Cup won't be sold off to private investors. The federal government won't be extending the cut to the fuel excise despite continuing war in the Middle East. It's due to end on Monday, meaning 16 cents will no longer be knocked off a litre of petrol. But Energy Minister Chris Bowen doesn't believe that will immediately be added straight back to the price at the bowser.
2: Well, just as it takes some time for the reduction to flow through, I would imagine obviously it'll take some time for the market to respond because the excise has been paid on the fuel under the ground in the service station already.
1: The gold rush continues at the Commonwealth Games with another four added to the Aussie medal tally overnight in Glasgow. That includes Tassie cyclist Georgia Baker in the 10K scratch race and 19-year-old Isaac Beecroft in the 10,000-metre race walk. And Donald Trump claims Hamas has agreed to disarm, and the US president says under that deal, Israel will withdraw troops from Gaza.
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1: The Dockers have dropped anchor on the minor premiership with a stranglehold on top spot after overcoming a stubborn Bulldogs side by 37 points overnight. Scores were tight at halftime as the Dogs dropped numbers back to keep it low scoring. Frio's Matt Johnson telling us how they were able to kick away late in the last quarter.
4: Yeah, I think the message at halftime was to stick to our processes. We were playing some good front half footy and we knew that the Bulldogs would get a lot of numbers back all night and we just had to be patient and chip away. So yeah, it was pleasing that we were able to score in the second half a bit better.
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6: Kwinana Freeway still travelling really well in both directions for the moment. A little sticky Old Coast Road out there near Mercedes Avenue in Falcon. Also a few cars on the S3 Bridge westbound as well. Off and on Mandurah Road near Leslie Street and Dudley Park. Also Mandurah Road at the Forum and at Allnut Street as well. And Pinchower Road at Dower Street. And again at Lakes Road in Greenfields too. Further north a bit off and on Ennis Avenue and Dixon Road. 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
10: Shower or two, then a partly cloudy one with 16 today for Mandurah, Rockingham and Bunbury, 17 in Perth. Sunny and 17 tomorrow. Monday, sunny with a late shower and 19 and showers around on Tuesday, max of 19 again.
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0: 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It's DeMello about to scoot, heading up towards 10 o'clock. Hey, just a reminder, the Riddle's got your chance at $100 to spend at the Ravenswood Hotel, and Beat the Bowser is back in Brekkie from Monday. 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
1: Hey there, I'm Brett Thomas. The Energy Minister is confident there won't be an immediate spike to petrol prices. The 16 cents per litre cut to the fuel excise ends tomorrow. Chris Bowen has warned Servos, the consumer watchdog, will be monitoring any unnecessary increases.
2: The fact that they are on the beat, I think, should be a reminder to everyone that they are there, they are monitoring, and that they will take action, and they have the powers to take action if they see actions that they find illegal.
1: FIFA has scrapped its plan to sell off the World Cup to private investors amid threats to boycott the tournament. Embattled President Gianni Infantino admits it created divisions. He's under mounting pressure to

0: resign. Another golden night for Australia at the Comm Games. Our cycling team winning three golds, including Tassie's Georgia Baker in the women's 10K scratch race.
1: Georgia Baker, she won three gold medals at the Commonwealth Games in Birmingham. She's got another one now.
0: And US President Donald Trump claims Israel is very happy about an agreement for Hamas to disarm and will withdraw troops from Gaza.
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0: Carlton Chiefs have requested Josh Fraser make a final decision as to whether he wants to apply for the permanent coaching gig. Fraser's led the Blues to 8 wins from 10 matches in charge as caretaker as they prepare to face the Lions tonight. Newsbreaker Mitch Cleary telling us the deadline he's been set.
3: He's been given essentially a 5 or 6 day window to decide. So he's got to get through tonight's game against Brisbane. But I think if they go 9-2 in his tenure and knock off the Lions tonight, he'd have to put himself right in the frame.
0: First up, the Savo. It's the Saints and Swans at Marvel.
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5: There is a bit of a traffic hazard with some debris for the moment in Northlake on Kwinana Freeway North, but at Roe Highway, there's a tarp in the centre lane and no delays, but just be mindful through there. And Kwinana Freeway still moving well in both directions. A few cars, Old Coast Road North, about approaching Casuarina Drive in Halls Head, Mandurah Road at the Forum, again at Allnut Street, Pinchara Road at Dower Street, again at Lakes Road in Greenfields 2, Ennis Avenue at Dixon Road, again at Council Avenue, and Ray Road in Rockingham as well. 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
8: Morning. Looking like there might be a shower or two out there today. Not much in that at all, though. Top of 16 forecast here in Mandurah. Perth expecting 17. Bunbury looking at a cloudy top of 15 today. Tomorrow, sunny and 17. Make the most of that because the rain returns on Monday onwards at this stage. Possible shower at 19. Then looking like a lot more rain from Tuesday.
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8: Get ready for the weekend vibes. It is Saturday morning. Hope your weekend is off to a great start. Hey, we got Justin Bieber and Speed Demon on the way very soon. Delta Goodrum's latest one, Hologram, plays in the next 10 minutes as well. And starting things off right now with Harry Styles, American Girls, here on the coast.

0: Somba, My Body Isn't Ready, brand new one from him here on the coast on your Saturday morning. Hope you're having a lovely start to your weekend. And reminding you now about what you can get up to this weekend if you are looking for something to do. The Repair Market Mandra South is on today. 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

0: Flo Rida, a bit of old school there with Club Can't Handle Me here on the coast. Hey, coming up before we hit 11, the Kid Laroi, his song Girls, he's released a remix, this time starring Kalani. Going to get it on the radio for you very soon.
1: Girls just want to dance. Girls just want to have fun. I don't know your plans. I just want to...
0: Also become famous again, of course, from being used in Off Campus. So there you go, it's getting a resurgence and a remix. And it's on the way the next few minutes here on the coast.
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1: Hey there, I'm Brett Thomas. The Federal Energy Minister insists fuel supply remains strong for the next couple of months. Chris Bowen is confident they can withstand the prolonged war in the Middle East.
2: The situation internationally remains challenging. It remains the case that no orders to Australia have been cancelled and that orders continue to be locked in through September and into October.
1: It comes as the 16 cent per litre cut to the fuel excise ends tomorrow. US President Donald Trump says Israel is very happy with plans for Hamas to disarm in Gaza.
3: Most people said that would be a deal that would be undoable. Now, will it go through? It's ups and downs. It's a very complex

0: situation over there. The people are very complex and difficult.
1: FIFA has scrapped plans to sell off a stake in the World Cup to private investors. Its president Gianni Infantino is under pressure to resign. And four golds added to the Aussie medal tally at the Com Games overnight, including 19-year-old Isaac Beecroft, who stunned the field in the 10K race walk.
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1: The future of Jeremy Howe remains clouded. The Magpies veteran suffered another broken arm in their loss to the Cats. Newsbreaker Mitch Cleary telling us Howe remains without a contract for next season.
3: I'm just curious now what this does for his footy future. Clearly the left arm is going to be an ongoing concern. I think he'd shown in the last 6 to 8 weeks that he was up for a new contract and he's been keen to play on. Just a matter of now whether he does get that opportunity.
1: And Rowan Marshall returns to the Saints side as they fight to remain in wildcard contention against the Swans in the early Arvo game.
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5: The earlier debris in Northlake on Kwinana Freeway North at a Rogue Highway, that has been cleared away. And further back, Kwinana Freeway North at busy at Anchortel Road, off Non-Mandra Road at the Forum and at Allnut Street, also Old Coast Road North at Casuarina Drive in Halls Head, Pinchower Road at Dower Street, again at Lakes Road in Greenfields, and Mandra Gold Up Drive South out of the Mandra Road roundabout too. A few cars, Mandra Road at Gordon Road, also Ennis Avenue at Dixon Road, again at Council Avenue in Rockingham. 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
9: Morning. Looking like possibly a few showers about today. Top of 16 here in Mandra, 17 in Perth and 15 in Bunbury today. Tomorrow, sunny and 17. Then Monday, a possible shower and 19. Tuesday's when the rain really hits. Showers and 18, looking at up to 15 millimetres.
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9: It is your weekend. Hope it is off to a great start. We've got a brand new track on the way for you. In just a couple of songs' time, Ed Sheeran helped write this one for Cat's Eye. It's called Animal on the way in the next few minutes. Stick around for that. Coldplay next. And right now, Sabrina Carpenter and the song that surely is being used for every real estate video ever since it was released. Here's House Tour on the Coast.

0: Benson Boone, and sorry, I'm here for someone else here on the coast on your Saturday morning. Hey, next week we have your chance to win some cold hard cash to help you out when you're fueling up, because we all know that fuel excise is ending. Fuel's going to go up again. I know it doesn't seem like it could go up more, but it definitely can. And we're here to help you out here at the coast. We've got cash on the line with Beat the Bowser. That's right. It's back once again. You know how it works. The Bowser will start pumping. You say stop when you're happy with the cash amount, and it's all yours. Or if you let it go too far, get a bit greedy, you might walk away with nothing. So Beat the Bowser, that's the aim of the game, and it's starting on Monday here on the coast, your chance to win some cold hard cash.
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0: 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Jessie J. And the song that made her famous, it's Price Tag, here on the coast on your Saturday morning, almost midday, and almost time for you to get along to the Baldivis Community Market if you haven't done so already. 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
1: Hey there, I'm Brett Thomas. Well, in breaking news this morning, FIFA has scrapped its controversial proposal to sell off the World Cup to private investors. Under pressure, its embattled president Gianni Infantino admits it created divisions. It comes amid reports Donald Trump was one of the investors sounded out about his interest, claims the US president denies.
2: Did FIFA or Mr. Infantino speak to you about their proposal to sell a stake in
3: the
2: World
3: Cup? No, I never spoke to him.
1: Four more gold medals for Australia overnight at the Commonwealth Games, including a former GWS Academy footballer, Isaac Beecroft, who stunned the field in the 10,000-metre walk. But flag bearer Nina Kennedy narrowly missed out in the pole vault, settling for silver.
4: I came here for gold. I walked away with silver, but that's okay.
1: We're being encouraged to continue reporting dead seabirds amid the deadly H5 bird flu outbreak. The national tally now sits at 52. And more than a million Aussies have now been fined for not voting in the 2025 federal election.
5: Buying, selling or leasing? Trust the unmatched expertise of the number one office in Western Australia for 13 consecutive years. Harcourts Mandurah.
1: Bulldogs coach Luke Beveridge denies they intentionally flooded Fremantle's forward 50 in last night's 37-point loss. The match was low scoring for three quarters as the Dogs sent troops into defence, but Beveridge says that's because the Dockers controlled the footy.
6: Fremantle had territory and we couldn't get in our front half. That's why we didn't plan to play like that. I mean, we've been a pretty reasonable team defensively in recent times.
1: And Olympic gold didn't translate into Comm Games gold as Nina Kennedy had to settle for silver in the pole vault overnight.
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7: Kwinana Freeway northbound is slow. Mortimer Road, merge point through to Agatelle Road. Again, Leach Highway through to Canning Highway. A few cars in Halls Head, Old Coast Road northbound at Katarina Drive. Also, Mandurah Road at the Forum, again at Allnut Street. Pinchara Road at Sutton Street, again at Dower Street, Lakes Road in Greenfields. Mandurah Road southbound at Mandurah Terrace, again at Gordon Road. And Mandurah Gordon Up Drive roundabout.

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4: Arvo, looking at a few showers today, top of 16 here in Mandurah. Perth expecting 17 and Bunbury looking at a chilly top of 15 degrees. Tomorrow, sunny and 17, then the rain returns Monday, possible shower in 19. Tuesday's when the showers really hit, looking at a top of 18 degrees.
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4: Hope you're having a great Saturday. It's lunchtime and we've got the tunes to roll out for you whilst you're enjoying your lunch. We've got Olivia Rodrigo's The Cure, her latest one, on the way very soon. Bruno Mars up soon as well. And right now, kicking things off with Ella Langley. She's Choosing Texas here on the coast. Just

Olivia Rodrigo in one of her latest ones, The Cure, here on the coast, giving a bit of Foo Fighter vibes, I reckon. That one is from her latest album, You Look Pretty Sad for a Girl So in Love, which is out now, by the way. And coming up in the next 15 minutes, got a new tune lined up for you from a chick called Stella Lefty, which is a very cool name, and the country single called Boston.

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0: advice, Harry. Respect your mother, all right? Dance no more. That's the new one from Harry Styles here on the coast on your Saturday afternoon. Hope you're having a great weekend. And from next week here on the coast, we will have your chance to win if you can nominate your Community Bank Champion. 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With Carly Rae Jepsen before we hit one here on the coast.
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2: Hey there, Stephen Zoyce with you. Canberra's cut to the fuel excise ends tomorrow. It means 16 cents per litre will be added to the wholesale price, but Energy Minister Chris Bowen says that doesn't mean prices will spike straight away.
3: Some service stations get replenished more than others. So, you know, just as we said that on the way down, similar would apply on the way up.
2: US President Donald Trump says Israel's very happy with plans for Hamas to disarm in Gaza.
4: Most people said that would be a deal that would be undoable. Now, will it go through its ups and downs? It's a very complex situation over there. The people are very complex and difficult.
2: Another golden night for our Aussies at the Comm Games. Our cycling team winning three gold medals, including Tassie's Georgia Baker in the women's 10K scratch race.
5: Georgia Baker, she won three gold medals at the Commonwealth Games in Birmingham. She's got another one now.
2: While 19-year-old Isaac Beecroft won the 10,000-metre race walk. And a major backflip from FIFA, under mounting pressure and threatens to boycott, the World Cup won't be sold off to private investors.
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2: Our Aussie girls and the Irish are getting set to lock horns in a historic fixture at North Sydney Oval. It's the very first instalment of the AFLW's international setup, and Irish forward Anya McDonough has told Listener it'll be anything but friendly.
7: Yeah, we do definitely have a bit of white line fever, right? I think we've been told that all the fines are going to be paid off whatever we get. Just try to keep the suspensions to at least one or two games. So I think we'll take that. Definitely a bit of white line fever going around the camp, but I think that's what will get us over the line in the end.
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8: You might need some patience. It is busy on the Kwinana Freeway, northbound around Rowley Road and Leach Highway to Cranford Avenue. Busy in Mandra, Pinjabra Road at Mandra Road, at the intersection along Dow Street at Clara Street roundabout, and in Greenfields, busy Mandra Road at Gordon Road intersection. Also slow in Rockingham Reed Street at Patterson Road. It's time to complete

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6: Afternoon, maybe a few showers about today. Top of 16 here in Mandurah, 17 in Perth and 15 for Bunbury today. Tomorrow, sunny and 17. Make the most of that because the rain returns from Monday. A possible shower in 19, then the rain really kicks in from Tuesday.
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6: vibes. Saturday arvo, hope you're enjoying it. Weezer's going to take us to an island in the sun very soon. And Zara Larsson's Midnight Sun. It's all about the sun this hour, apparently. And right now, Teddy Swims kicking things off for us with Mr. Know-It-All.

0: Miley's End of the World here on the coast on your Saturday afternoon. Hey, starting Monday is one of Mandurah's most popular community events. It's set to return. Approaching Landscapes. It opens at Miami Plaza Shopping Centre this August and it's entering its fifth year. The exhibition has become a highly anticipated fixture on the local arts calendar and it'll be showcasing the work of 18 talented local artists across a collection of landscapes, seascapes and cityscapes. You'll have the opportunity to explore a diverse range of artistic styles and interpretations, and it's all celebrating the beauty of WA and beyond. 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It's all there until the 16th of August, so check it out. The details are up at our website, coastlive.com.au. 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
3: Let's get the party started. See you at the bar, you was hardly talking. That's when I knew that your heart was scarring. Friends to lovers need a part to star in. Like, wait, babe, let me off.

0: It's Ariana Grande and We Can't Be Friends here on the coast on your Saturday afternoon. Hope you're having a lovely weekend and that it continues. And you can enjoy the tunes all afternoon long. I'm going to leave you with some Tame Impala in the next few minutes. Enjoy, and I will catch you on Monday when you wake up. See you later.
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1: Hey there, Stephen Zoyce with you. The Energy Minister's confident there won't be an immediate spike to petrol prices. The 16 cent per litre cut to the fuel excise ends tomorrow. Chris Bowen has warned servos the consumer watchdog will be monitoring any unnecessary increases.
2: The fact that they are on the beat, I think, should be a reminder to everyone that they are there, they are monitoring, and that they will take action, and they have the powers to take action if they see actions that they find illegal.
1: US President Donald Trump claims Israel will withdraw troops from Gaza after striking a deal with Hamas to surrender all of its weapons.
3: We do have an understanding with Israel. Israel is very happy about it. Israel helped us, and they've been very good.
1: And a young Aussie has stolen the show, claiming taunting inspired him to victory at the Com Games. 19-year-old Isaac Beecroft took out gold in the 10,000-metre race walk, beating the Kenyan favourite on the last lap. And he says his opponent tried to bait him into leading early.
4: He's showing me the line, trying to get me to go through. I'm like, mate, in your dreams, get out of it. So I'm just keeping him there. Stay there, champ.
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1: A historic arvo's almost upon us at North Sydney Oval. Our Aussies and the Irish will go head-to-head in the very first blockbuster AFLW instalment. Ireland forward Anya McDonough telling Listener they're set to go full pelt.
6: Our backs are definitely against the wall. Nobody is giving us much of a chance, but I think that's exactly where we want them. And I think, you know, you can never underestimate the Irish, and we're going to be showing that there tonight.
1: While Listener's Mitch Cleary's reporting, Carlton interim coach Josh Fraser has now been offered to be part of the coaching selection process.
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7: Just a reminder, tonight nightly utility works will be taking place in Lakelands along Lake Valley Drive at Mandurah Road from 6pm until 6am. Speed reductions and lane closures will be in place. Follow the detours. Looking good on the Kwinana Freeway. No delays to factor in there. Still a little busy in Mandurah along Pinjarra Road at Mandurah Road. Also at the intersection along Dower Street at Clara Street roundabout. And in Greenfields, busy Mandurah Road at Gordon Road intersection. 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
3: Hey, we're looking at a shower or two today. Tops of 16 for Rockingham, Mandurah and Bunbury. 17 degrees in Perth. Tomorrow, we're looking at a sunny 17 degrees. And then a sunny day for Monday, but a late shower or two, 19. Tuesday, showers easing, 19. Wednesday, showers also easing and 17 degrees.
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3: weekend. Well, good afternoon. Thank you very much, Nikki. Go and enjoy at least a day off before you're back on the radio on Monday morning with DeMello. Alrighty, music on the way for you from Cherry Bomb. They've redone the whole 90s grunge thing and made it into a dance song. And I'm not sure, but it is going nuts. You ought to know the Alanis Morissette tune. Getting that on for you in just a sec. But right now, Swifty, I knew it. I knew you. This song's from Toy Story 5, of course. 97.3, Coast FM.

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3: Nikki and DeMello, when you wake up. 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Worst cheating ever rocks cricket world. 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

0: 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I tell you what, I am loving this song by Anata. Well, it's actually pronounced Another. You know the song, right? 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It's kind of alternative dance, and I'm really for it. 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
2: Hey there, Stephen Zoyce with you. Canberra's cut to the fuel excise ends tomorrow. It means 16 cents per litre will be added to the wholesale price, but Energy Minister Chris Bowen says that doesn't mean prices will spike straight away.
3: Some service stations get replenished more than others. So, you know, just as we said that on the way down, similar would apply on the way up.
2: US President Donald Trump says Israel's very happy with plans for Hamas to disarm in Gaza.
4: Most people said that would be a deal that would be undoable. Now, will it go through its ups and downs? It's a very complex situation over there. The people are very complex and difficult.
2: Another golden night for our Aussies at the Comm Games. Our cycling team winning three gold medals, including Tassie's Georgia Baker in the women's 10K scratch race.
5: Georgia Baker, she won three gold medals at the Commonwealth Games in Birmingham. She's got another one now.
2: While 19-year-old Isaac Beecroft won the 10,000-metre race walk. And a major backflip from FIFA under mounting pressure and threatens to boycott, the World Cup won't be sold off to private investors.
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2: A sigh of relief for two top six clubs made to work in their respective matchups across the Arvo. Sydney had to battle both St Kilda and an injury crisis, skipping home for a 19-point win at Marvel Stadium. A nasty leg injury to Will Edwards and a suspected broken hand to James Rowbottom, the Sour Notes, while Hawthorn have held off a plucky North Melbourne outfit in Tassie, made to work in a 16-point win. The Roos wouldn't go away, keeping the margin at arm's length. The Hawks, though, flexing their muscle when it counted to claim the all-important 4 points.
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8: So we're looking at a shower or two today. 17 for Perth, 16 Rockingham, Mandurah and Bunbury. Tomorrow, looking at a sunny 17 degrees, so enjoy that while you can, because Monday, back to the start of the working week. Sunny day, yeah, but late shower to 19 degrees. Showers easing on Tuesday. Showers also easing on Wednesday, with tops of 19 on Tuesday. Wednesday, 17.
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0: Buddhist monk, Tuesday Lobsang Rampa.
1: Oh, yeah.
0: It's quite the name, isn't it?
1: I think it's Tuesday. Is that his first name?
0: Apparently so. He wrote Living with the Lama, which he claimed was dictated to him by his cat, called Mrs. Fifi Grey Whiskers. The great names here.
1: Go on.
0: Loving the names. It later came out he'd never been to Tibet. He couldn't speak Tibetan and was actually a plumber from Devon called Sirith Hoskin.
2: What? So crazy. Hey, Nikki and DeMello, back to Wake You Up Monday morning from 6 here at Coast Affair. New York City.

0: 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Going to play some Green Day. That goes for 6 minutes and something. Yeah, play that for you in full after we get some Biebs on the air for you next here at Coast FM.
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0: 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Hey, we play new stuff like new Delta, but we also chuck on the oldies, or as I like to call them, throwbacks or old school. Gonna play you The Darkness. I'll be singing along, yes, but I won't do it on the mic, I'm sorry. Anyway, that is coming up. We'll get Fisher and Kita Alexander on next, though. 97.3 Coast FM.
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1: Hey there, Stephen Zoyce with you. The Energy Minister's confident there won't be an immediate spike to petrol prices. The 16 cent per litre cut to the fuel excise ends tomorrow. Chris Bowen has warned servos the consumer watchdog will be monitoring any unnecessary increases.
2: The fact that they are on the beat, I think, should be a reminder to everyone that they are there, they are monitoring, and that they will take action, and they have the powers to take action if they see actions that they find illegal.
1: US President Donald Trump claims Israel will withdraw troops from Gaza after striking a deal with Hamas to surrender all of its weapons.
3: We do have an understanding with Israel. Israel is very happy about it. Israel helped us, and they've been very good.
1: And a young Aussie has stolen the show, claiming taunting inspired him to victory at the Com Games. 19-year-old Isaac Beecroft took out gold in the 10,000-metre race walk, beating the Kenyan favourite on the last lap. And he says his opponent tried to bait him into leading early.
4: He's showing me the line, trying to get me to go through. I'm like, mate, in your dreams, get out of it. So I'm just keeping him there. Stay there, champ.
5: The Ravenswood Hotel, on the banks of the Murray River. The perfect place to catch up. The Ravenswood Hotel.
1: A monumental afternoon at North Sydney Oval, with the inaugural AFLW rep match coming to a close. Australia facing the Irish in the Harbour City, the first of what's to be many instalments. Listeners' own Kate McCarthy summing up just how significant this moment is.
6: This is incredible. I mean, it's a historic occasion. It's a bit emotional, to be completely honest, Jack, to see this finally coming to fruition. A packed out North Sydney Oval and just so much pride on the line.
1: And a sigh of relief for both Sydney and Hawthorn, the Savo, the Swans and Hawks holding on in their respective matchups.
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0: degrees. Tomorrow, sunny, 17, so get out and about. Sunny day on Monday, but a late shower or two, 19. And Tuesday and Wednesday, showers easing, tops of 19 degrees on Tuesday, 17 degrees on Wednesday.
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2: Worst cheating ever rocks cricket world. 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
3: Here we go again.
2: It's a big call. Apparently the man in slips was clicking to make the umpire think the batsman had nicked the ball.
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2: There you go. 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
3: No, I can think of another.
2: Yeah.
3: Top of my head.
2: Let's not mention sandpaper.
0: Yeah, let's not do that. Nikki and DeMello back on your radio Monday morning, 6 a.m. We'll get the potty. Thank you for

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1: First time when I told people that I was going to work with Ed Sheeran, they were like, huh? How's that going to sound? Like, Ed Sheeran doesn't do this stuff, and I don't know how his voice will sound on the track. But that was like the challenge for Ed and me, to like combine both our worlds and find like a middle way. Yeah, it was very challenging, but in the end, we were both super happy with the result.
0: Yeah, it's good. Ed Sheeran. Martin Garrix. 12 years in the making. Repeat it. Coming up in the next... let's do it in, say, 15 minutes. 97.3 Coast FM.
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0: 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Going to play you that viral song that is huge again now for some reason from Justin Bieber. Oh, yeah. And Nicki Minaj, of course. Get Beauty and the Beat on for you in the next 10 minutes. We'll play you some old school stuff. 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

0: 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She's happy with her body of work now.
1: It feels incredible. I really, really am proud. I remember thinking about this project back in the end of last year, and it felt so big and, you know, a hard thing to do. And yeah. I was a bit nervous, thinking like, is anyone gonna be on this? Like, does anyone want to be a part of this?
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13: 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When she passed, they helped with probate.
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0: Thank you very much, Chapel Roan and Pink Pony Club, 97.3 Coast FM. You know this dude, he's Aussie. His name is Sonny Federi. He has a song like this. Or you might know him from this. Or you might know his new song that we love. Playing that one for you in just a sec before I finish up. 97.3 Coast FM, Sonny Federi is next.
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1: Push me, and then just touch me, till I can get my satisfaction. 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Satisfaction. 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

0: Nikki and DeMello when you wake up. Gonna be great,
1: gonna be a good day. What's wrong with
2: that? Let them eat them.
1: If people want to eat the ants, let them eat the ants.
2: They're knowingly eating them. 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
1: I wouldn't choose to, can I just say. The idea, I mean, if I was going to add ants to anything, it certainly wouldn't be ice cream.
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1: Well, it would have to be savoury, wouldn't it? 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
2: 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Look, I haven't given it enough thought.
1: 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I mean, unless.
2: 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I don't want to taste that. I could feel like I already can taste it.
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12: 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Burn this part down,
2: 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Home of Australia's best DJs and biggest club sounds. This is The Hype. Burn this part down,
13: house right down. Welcome, welcome. It's Australia's biggest party. Scudder and Ed Coleman here playing host. How you doing, Ed?
14: What's going on? Yes, do we have a lineup for you tonight, including our resident DJs and a very special guest who is yet to be revealed coming up in hour two.
13: Before that, though, Australia's biggest and best DJs, including yourself, Ed Coleman, kick off this show for us. 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
1: The Hype. Yes, it is Ed Coleman and Scudder with you. And right about now, it's time for our next resident to step up to the decks. All the way from tropical Queensland, it's DJ Delicious.
0: Yeah, she's always cooking up something for us here. Take it away. This is The Hype.

0: 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That was an exclusive mix from DJ Delicious.
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1: Yes, Belgian DJ and producer. He's taking Europe by storm, playing all the big festivals right now. Ken Colt for the next hour here on The Hype. The Hype.

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13: 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Welcome to The Hype's after party. Ed Coleman and Scudder with you.
14: Yes, that's right. Another hour of The Hype, and this is all exclusive. You will not hear this anywhere else. And to kick off the after party, Ed Coleman in the mix right now. Take it away.

0: is the Hype After Party. Yeah, what's better than the biggest party in Australia? The biggest after party in Australia. That was Ed Coleman kicking off proceedings just then.
1: Yes, this is the most exclusive party in town. And up next, an exclusive mix from Scudder. 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

0: 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That was an exclusive mix from Scudder.
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0: He always brings the goods. 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

listening to The Hype, broadcasting right around Australia and worldwide. Ed Coleman and Scudder with you. 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

0: And that was friend of the show, Rowan Lace, for the last half an hour. Thank you so much for that mix, mate.
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0: Nikki and DeMello when you wake up. There's share a hug day today too. It's good for your blood pressure. Okay. Yeah, like oh, it's great, like I've got hugs here for people. Do you want a bag of hugs?
1: We can share them.
0: Yeah. Yeah. It's good for you. They say it's good for your blood pressure.
1: There you go. Calms you down.
0: Exactly.
1: Especially if someone holds you down until you calm
0: down. Exactly. Yes, and then tickles you. And assuming everyone's consenting, obviously.
1: Obviously.
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I just want you to turn it up. 97.3 Coast FM. 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

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That's when I knew that your heart was scarring. 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Like, wait, babe, let me ask your pardon. This ain't Gucci, this is Prada, darling. 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
1: Who's the number one office in WA for 13 years? Number one in Australia and number two globally? It's Harcourt's Mandurah.
2: Hey, Jess Rouse here. The parents of Daniel Morcombe have co-written a letter to the Prime Minister calling for a national childcare perpetrator registry. The Sunday Telly reports the joint letter was signed with opposition leader Angus Taylor calling for a registry that would allow parents to see which childcare centres alleged abusers may have worked at. Daniel Morcombe was abducted and murdered in 2003 when he was 13 years old. 154 medals for the Aussies in Glasgow this morning. Some awesome athletics efforts adding to the tally, including gold for the men's 4x100m relay and silver for Cam Myers and Luke Boys in the mile and 800m. If you need to top up your fuel tank, do it today before the fuel excise comes to an end at midnight. The excise was reduced from 52.6 cents a litre to less than half. It finishes at midnight tonight, despite further potential escalation in the Middle East impacting the oil market. And South Australia has become the centre of the bird flu outbreak. 20 cases have now been confirmed there, including in a seagull for the first time.
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2: Carlton's interim coach says he'll decide this week whether or not he'll join the club's process for its next coach. Josh Fraser originally said he wouldn't be interested in the full-time gig, but he's doing himself plenty of favours with the side recording a thumping 154-78 win over the Lions last night. In the other games yesterday, the Giants overcame a gritty Port Adelaide side to stay within a touch of the final wildcard spot. Sydney recorded a comeback 107-88 win over St Kilda, and Hawthorn survived a contest against North Melbourne 99-83.
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7: Morning. It's going to be a nice day. Top of 17 degrees. Showers in the forecast from tomorrow. Top of 19. Tuesday, showers should ease with a max of 19. Wednesday, Thursday, showers and a max of 17. If you are boating today, winds are going east to southeast, 10 to 15 knots. They'll tend east to northeasterly, 15 to 20 knots during the morning, with seas around a metre, and the swell going southwesterly 3 to 4 metres, decreasing to 2.5 to 3 metres around midday.
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1: And it's share a hug day today too. 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
1: Who's the number one office in WA for 13 years? Number one in Australia and number two globally? It's Harcourt's Mandurah.
2: Hey, Jess Rouse here. Fuel will slowly get even more expensive after midnight once that excise comes to an end. The excise was reduced from 52.6 cents a litre to less than half. It finishes at midnight despite further potential escalation in the Middle East impacting the oil market. 158 medals for the Aussies in Glasgow this morning. Some awesome athletics efforts adding to the tally, including gold for the men's 4x100m relay and silver for Cam Myers and Luke Boys in the mile and 800m. Abby Caldwell, Jess Hull and Claudia Hollingsworth won all three top spots in the women's mile final. The parents of Daniel Morcombe have co-written a letter to the Prime Minister calling for a national childcare perpetrator registry. Daniel Morcombe was abducted and murdered in 2003 when he was just 13. Briefly, 4 teens remain in custody after an alleged assault. There's now more than 50 confirmed bird flu cases down under, and more young Aussie workers would rather be in the office full time.
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2: Young gun Jagger Smith racked up 28 disposals and 2 goals to win the Robert Walls medal as best on ground in Carlton's win against Brisbane overnight.
4: To our boys, to get it done for Cooper and Hainsey, it's pretty special. So really happy for you boys. Let's keep building.
2: That's Jagger post-match. Both sides went goal for goal in the first half, but the Blues led the way to record a thumping 154-78 win over the Lions. In the other games yesterday, the Giants overcame a gritty Port Adelaide, and Sydney recorded a comeback to win over St Kilda at Docklands.
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9: Top of the morning to you. It's going to be a sunny Sunday here. Max of 17 degrees. Shower 2 for tomorrow. Top there 19. Tuesday showers should ease with the top at 19 though. Wednesday, Thursday showers are back with a max of 17 degrees. Hitting the water today, winds are going east to southeasterly. They're going 10 to 15 knots, tending east to northeast. They're going 15 to 20 knots during the morning with seas around a metre. Swell is southwesterly 3 to 4 metres. That's decreasing 2.5 to 3 metres around midday.

0: So tomorrow's a big day. Beat the Bowsers here. 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Welcome to 97.3 Coast FM, home of all the hits for the weekend. Of course, spectacular singing voice. The name is Sienna Spiro, also known for the did. When did this happen, Sienna?
1: I don't know, but I remember the first time I did it. It was a weird level of confidence I had. I was happy. I was pleased.
0: You know, yeah. Happy. Material Lover from Devil Wears Prada 2 in just a few minutes here. From the dance floor, for your ears next to Harry Styles on the coast. Just
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0: 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They sat in that song for years, you know. Martin Garrix and Ed Sheeran put it together and thought, oh, just tie it away and just hang on to it. Come in handy. One of those extras that's kind of become one of the biggest things on the planet. I think Martin was four when that song was made. Anyway, Mandurah Storm Rugby League Club. They're looking for volunteers and players. Maybe that's you. Maybe you can do both. I'm sure they'd love to talk to you. Details on this one, they're located at Ocean Road Reserve in Dawesville. And info at coastlive.com.au right now. That's the street sheet. Click on what's on. 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A few minutes wait here. News, weather, everything you need. Nelly and Kelly. Got your cat's eye as well. We've got you all the hits for the weekend.
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1: Who's the number one office in WA for 13 years? Number one in Australia and number two globally? It's Harcourt's Mandurah.
2: Hey, Jess Rouse here. There are calls for a national childcare perpetrator registry. Daniel Morcombe's parents have co-signed a letter with the opposition leader to Prime Minister Anthony Albanese. It's for a registry that would allow parents to see which centres alleged abusers may have worked at. Daniel Morcombe was abducted and murdered in 2003 when he was just 13. Australia has now won 158 medals at the Commonwealth Games, including 10 gold just today. The Aussies continue to make history with a clean sweep of the women's 1 mile run and the first gold in the men's 4x100 metre relay since the 70s. If you need to top up your fuel tank, do it today before the fuel excise comes to an end at midnight. The excise was reduced from 52.6 cents a litre to less than half. It finishes at midnight despite further potential escalation in the Middle East impacting the oil market. Briefly, four teens remain in custody after an alleged serious assault in Melbourne yesterday, and there are now 58 cases of confirmed bird flu down under.
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2: Carlton's interim coach says he'll decide this week whether or not he'll join the club's process for its next coach. Josh Fraser originally said he wouldn't be interested in the full-time gig, but he's doing himself plenty of favours with the side recording a thumping 154-78 win over the Lions. In the other games yesterday, the Giants overcame a gritty Port Adelaide side to stay within a touch of the final wildcard spot. Sydney recorded a comeback 107-88 win over St Kilda, and Hawthorn survived a contest against North Melbourne, 99-83.
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6: A sunny Sunday. Enjoy. Blue skies, max of 17 degrees with the rain back in for tomorrow. It says a shower or two, top of 19. It will kind of mix into Tuesday with the showers easing some, a max of 19. The sun means there's some more into Wednesday and Thursday, max of 17 degrees. If you're doing the boating thing today, winds are going east to southeasterly, 10 to 15 knots, tending east to northeast, 15 to 20 during the morning. Seas around 1 metre, with your swell going southwesterly 3 to 4 metres, decreasing 2.5 to 3 metres around midday.
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0: So tomorrow you are beating the Bowser with Nikki and Mello. That'll add a little cash to your wallet situation and your fuel tank situation. Timing. Be here tomorrow. Details coming in just a few. 97.3 Coast FM, home of all the hits. 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Thanks to Miami Bakehouse and their Pie Patrol. 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Hit us up today, tomorrow, before Wednesday, okay? Nikki DeMello will be calling a winner to surprise and delight. Thanks to Miami Bakehouse, winner of over 1,200 awards, by the way. And 97.3 Coast FM, the Pie Patrol. Ariana Grande. Everybody, yeah. Playing for you shortly along with Britney Spears. All the hits all weekend.
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0: 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This dude right here, Somba, has taken his music from like over here, which is like writing a song, to making it famous, big, you know, like magic.
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0: 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Welcome to the weekend, and of course next week, Miami Bakehouse, the Pie Patrol. 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More tomorrow with Nikki and DeMello. Right here, right now, let's talk a big name artist who's sort of been around for a few years doing a thing. But obviously now it's all kind of taking off. Proper. Zara Larsson.
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1: Who's the number one office in WA for 13 years? Number one in Australia and number two globally? It's Harcourt's Mandurah.
2: Hey, I'm Michaela Savage. Fears rising fuel prices could slowly push up the cost of food. The fuel excise discount wraps up at midnight tonight. It could take a few weeks to see the impact at the Bowser and a couple of months for supermarkets to pass on increased costs to consumers. Authorities say more than 80 dead and sick birds found along South Australia's coast are likely the first mass mortality event as a result of the H5 bird flu virus. Some birds have been taken for testing. Briefly, for the first time in two decades, a new treatment for a rare incurable brain cancer has been added to the PBS. And Australia's won a whopping 158 Commonwealth Games medals in Glasgow so far. Aussie runner Luke Boys won silver in the men's 800 metres this morning. He's told Seven it doesn't feel real yet.
3: It hasn't really sunk in, but no, it was like, I just tried to savour it. It's one of those moments that doesn't come along very often. So I think I just tried to go like, you know what, like, yeah, enjoy it.
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2: The Blues interim coach says he'll make a decision in the coming week as to whether he puts his hand up to be Carlton's permanent head coach. His side posting a dominant win over the Lions last night, beating Brisbane by 76 points. Defender Ollie Florent telling us the win feels good.
5: It was a four-quarter performance from the boys. I'm so proud of how we turned up for four quarters, and you know, they're a very good outfit, Brisbane. Like, I've lost to them a lot of times, so it was good to finally get one on them.
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6: Taking a first check of the traffic for your Sunday morning, and there is an incident on the Kwinana Freeway at the entry from Belia Drive in Coburn Central. The left lane is currently blocked. Police and ambulance are on site. No traffic delays, but please proceed with caution. The Kwinana Freeway is moving nicely. Apart from that, waking up a little bit in Mandurah at the intersection on Mandurah Road and Pinjarra Road. Also a little slow in Rockingham, Ennis Avenue, Patterson Road and Safety Bay Road. 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